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1: Particularly with their kindness and the selfless service that they've been offering to our communities here in New Zealand. So I wish them all the very best and to continue doing what they're doing. Thank you very much.
2: And got a chance to take part and be feeling like a part of Suchi. And that again has really touched me. And I have my colleagues with me here as well. And we, both of us are quite touched by the kindness and the hope and the love for everyone around here.
3: 对这个本地啊，还有其他的这个民族啊，都有很大的影响。大家在这里啊，这个庆祝这个佛诞辰啊，应该是大家非常非常感动，尤其是我啊，这个来参加，特别从台湾来到这边，所以呢，心情感觉到非常的振奋。
0: 把玉佛办得很有感，儿女为妈妈献上一个吻，也是平凡又珍贵的节庆真谛。大爱新闻之善美志工，纽西兰报道。
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